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I learned an awful lot in Little Rock.

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0: And Darwin did it with
1: Lynx.
0: Some robbers did it with
1: Brinks.
0: Carnegie used the hall.
1: Special the stall.
0: Van Cliburn caused us a high burn. While we were blushing, some Russian gave him a prize.
1: Ow, specialization.
0: Da, da.
1: Specialization.
0: Da, da, da.

When Mr. South Wind sighs in the pine, old Mr. Winter whimpers and whines. 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When Mr.

0: report. It's saying a front of warm air is moving in from
1: where?
0: Jamaica. Moderately high barometric pressure will cover.

0: for all the things you've done, the battles that you've won, the way you deal with U.S. Steel and our problems by the ton. We thank you so much.
1: Everybody, happy birthday!

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1: Is it easy to get to Manu's?

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1: We're going to do another song. I think I was singing this quite a lot on the last tour. Here we go.